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1: Okay, yesterday I asked this question to los compas at the barbershop. 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
1: 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And Fuego FM is behind El Tri every step of the way. ¡Vamos, México! 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
1: Okay, yesterday I asked this question to los compas at the barbershop. 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
1: ECC! 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
1: ECC. 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Tenemos un hijo. 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
1: Okay, yesterday I asked this question to los compas at the barbershop. 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
1: ECC. ECC. Tenemos un hijo. Not juntos, but you know what I'm saying.
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to glory continues. 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
1: ECC. ECC. Tenemos un hijo. Not juntos, but you know what I'm saying.
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1: 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Yeah. 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